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1: 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The two-day grand event will bring together 11 major emerging and developing economies, including Brazil, China, Egypt, Ethiopia, Indonesia, India, Iran, Russia, Saudi Arabia, South Africa, and the UAE. During the high-level event, leaders of the BRICS member countries are expected to discuss key issues, including global governance, multilateralism, trade and investment, technology,

Of bilateral talks with BRICS leaders on the sidelines of the summit today. These include meetings with Chinese President Xi Jinping, Crown Prince of Abu Dhabi Sheikh Khalid bin Mohammed bin Zayed Al Nahyan, Ethiopian Prime Minister Abiy Ahmed Ali, Malaysian Prime Minister Anwar Ibrahim and Vietnamese Prime Minister Lee Min Hung. In view of the BRICS summit in New Delhi, traffic diversions and regulated movement will be implemented on key routes across national capital from 9:30 a.m. to 9 p.m. today. The traffic police have advised the commuters to plan their journeys in advance and allow extra travel time. It has also advised the citizens to prefer public transport, especially the metro, wherever feasible. In a social media post, the Delhi traffic police also asked the citizens to follow designated diversion routes and instructions issued by traffic personnel. Prime Minister Narendra Modi held bilateral meetings with Russian President Vladimir Putin, Iranian President Masoud Pezeshkian and UN Secretary General Antonio Guterres in New Delhi yesterday ahead of the 18th BRICS summit. During his meeting with President Vladimir Putin, the two leaders reviewed progress in India-Russia cooperation across a wide range of areas, including politics, trade and economy, defense, energy, space, skill mobility and people-to-people ties. Both sides also shared perspectives on key regional and global issues of mutual interest, including the conflicts in West Asia and the Black Sea region. In his meeting with Iranian President Masoud Pezeshkian, Prime Minister Modi discussed bilateral relations and recent developments in West Asia. Mr. Modi reiterated India's consistent position that all issues must be resolved through dialogue and diplomacy. The government has approved 18,77,000 houses under the Pradhan Mantri Awas Yojana Urban PMAYU 2.0, giving further impetus to the implementation of the scheme and advancing the goal of housing for all in urban areas. The decision was taken at the 9th meeting of the Central Sanctioning and Monitoring Committee held in New Delhi on Thursday. The meeting was chaired by Secretary of the Department of Urban Development in the Ministry of Housing and Urban Affairs, Satendra Sharma. The Pradhan Mantri Kisan Mandhan Yojana PMKMY has completed 7 years today. The scheme was launched on this day in 2019 with the aim of providing social security to small and marginal farmers. Under the scheme, eligible landholding small and marginal farmers are assured a minimum monthly pension of 3,000 rupees from the age of 60. In women's cricket, India will face defending champion Sri Lanka in the summit clash of T20 Asia Cup in Dubai tomorrow. Sri Lanka stormed into the final last night, defeating Pakistan by 4 wickets. Chasing a target of 131, Sri Lanka overhauled the score in 18.4 overs, posting 134 runs for the loss of 6 wickets. In hockey, Indian women's team will take on South Korea in the first semi-final of Junior Asia Cup at Moki in China this morning. The match is scheduled to begin at 9:15 a.m. Indian Standard Time. And that is the end of this news bulletin.

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7: 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Out of 1,58,677 electors who were deleted from the 2025 roll, 43,000 were found dead, 34,740 were absent, 72,473 electors were shifted permanently from outside the state, 7,394 electors were found duplicate, meaning they were found in more than one constituency, and 1,070 were under other category. Then we went for notice and claim objection phase. During that verification of elector, 9,56,409 were mapped as self, 8,86,812 were mapped as progeny, and 91,178 were not mapped either as self or as progeny. After this, through the software of Election Commission, they found that 11,30,655 electors having logical discrepancy, meaning their surname was not matching. There is a reason for that, because I think in our old roll, which is 2005 roll, surname was not there. But in this electoral roll, we have added the surname. So because of those, and then there was some maybe spelling mistake, some age issue. So with all those, Election Commission found that 11,30,655 electors falls under the category of logical discrepancy. The total electoral oblique population ratio is 51.99 and gender ratio is 1,056. So now we have a provision of appeal. If any elector feel that their name should have figured in the final roll and it is not there, they can go for appeal, first appeal to the DEO. Once he decides and still the elector is aggrieved, he can come as second appeal to the CO.
8: Masiga loinana loijare aikhoygi chayol gi oina puthok chabu khudol chayol sida Manipur mathang thangja pungpham masimakta da anuba thokdok singa loinana amuk phangbigani chayol sida Manipur.
9: Chayol Sida Manipur Tabire Puthokpada Tengbang Basing Khaidem Victoria Laishram Rasi Shuryamadi Irungbam Manishana Thoram Puthokpa Sagol Semroma Masiga Loinana Khonjal Nachum Sanduk Chaba Matangasida Lushinjare.

0: ꯃꯅꯤꯄꯨꯔꯒꯤ ꯄ꯭ꯔꯤꯟꯇꯤꯡ ꯑꯦꯟ ꯏꯁꯇꯦꯁꯅꯔꯤꯅ ꯑꯋꯥꯡ ꯅꯣꯡꯄꯣꯛꯇ ꯑꯍꯥꯟꯕ ꯄꯦꯄꯔꯂꯦꯁ ꯗꯤꯄꯥꯔꯠꯃꯦꯟ ꯑꯣꯏꯕ ꯉꯝꯂꯦ ꯍꯥꯏꯕ ꯄꯥꯎ ꯑꯃꯁꯨꯡ ꯕꯦꯡꯛꯁꯤꯡꯅ ꯊꯕꯛ ꯂꯦꯞꯄ ꯌꯨꯝꯐꯝ ꯑꯣꯏꯔꯒ ꯑꯦꯝ ꯑꯦꯁ ꯑꯦꯝ ꯏꯒꯤ ꯂꯝꯗ ꯑꯍꯥꯟꯕ ꯄꯦꯄꯔꯂꯦꯁ ꯗꯤꯄꯥꯔꯠꯃꯦꯟ ꯑꯣꯏꯕ ꯉꯝꯂꯦ ꯍꯥꯏꯕ ꯄꯥꯎ ꯑꯃꯁꯨꯡ 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
2: ꯃꯔꯤ ꯂꯩꯅꯗꯣꯏꯅꯤ ꯑꯩꯒꯤ ꯏꯟꯁꯇꯥꯒ꯭ꯔꯥꯝꯗ ꯐꯣꯂꯣꯋꯔ ꯃꯣꯔ ꯗꯦꯟ ꯂꯥꯛꯁ ꯂꯩꯔꯁꯨꯀꯣ ꯍꯥꯏꯗꯤ ꯑꯗꯨ ꯃꯌꯥꯝꯗ ꯑꯩꯒꯤ ꯐ꯭ꯔꯦꯟꯅꯦ ꯍꯥꯏꯕ ꯄꯣꯟꯇꯦ
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The Nephew Rio meets Union Home Minister Amit Shah seeking the centre's support in advancing the state's development priorities. And now the news in detail. Prime Minister Narendra Modi had bilateral meetings with Russian President Vladimir Putin, Iranian President Masoud Pezeshkian and UN Secretary General Antonio Guterres in New Delhi yesterday ahead of the 18th BRICS summit. During his meeting with President Vladimir Putin, the two leaders reviewed progress in India-Russia cooperation across a wide range of areas, including politics, trade and economy. President Putin arrived in the national capital in the early hours yesterday to attend the BRICS summit. In his meeting with Iranian President Masoud Pezeshkian, Prime Minister Modi reiterated India's consistent position that all issues must be resolved through dialogue and diplomacy. Amidst the ongoing speculations about a section of UDP MLAs looking to switch over to BJP in Meghalaya, the Union Democratic Party on Friday put up a brave face after six of its MLAs skipped the party's Central Executive Committee meeting and Foundation Day celebration, maintaining that the party remains united. Those absent were West Shillong MLA Paul Lingdo, Soyong MLA Sinshar Roy Kupar Lingdo, Mauplang MLA Matthew Beyond Star Kurba, Ranikor MLA Pius Marwin, Clariad MLA Kirmen Shila, and Nongpo MLA Meral Bond's aim. Meanwhile, Mausandram MLA Olan Singh Sun confirmed that eight legislators of the United Democratic Party are negotiating with the BJP and said their switch could happen any time if Delhi accepts their conditions. Speaking after the UDP Central Executive Committee meeting, Sun said that an eight-member team has been formed to push a set of demands. Nagaland Chief Minister Nephew Rio and Deputy Chief Minister Yanthonga Paton met Union Home Minister Amit Shah in New Delhi on Friday, seeking the centre's support in advancing the state's development priorities. During the meeting, Chief Minister Rio urged Mr. Shah to intervene and extend support to expedite Nagaland's developmental aspirations. In a social media post, Deputy Chief Minister Paton said the discussions covered issues concerning Nagaland, including development priorities, as well as the welfare and interests

of its people. Meanwhile, in a letter to Union Home Minister Shah, Chief Minister Rio appealed to the Government of India to urgently review and withdraw the protected area permit regime in Nagaland. The appeal follows a unanimous resolution adopted by the Nagaland Legislative Assembly during its recently concluded session, seeking the withdrawal of the PAP regime from the state. Manipur Chief Minister Yumnam Khemchand Singh on Friday met United States Ambassador to India Sergio Gore at CM Secretariat Mantri Pukri in Imphal. During the meeting, Mr. Sergio Gore said that Manipur is a stunning place and it has a stunning beauty. The ambassador inquired about the number of tourists visiting Manipur. He also added that there is a special bond between Prime Minister Sri Narendra Modi and US President Donald Trump beyond the normal PM-President relationship. The Chief Minister invited the U.S. Ambassador to the upcoming Manipur Sangai Festival 2026. He said that India is a mini world and Manipur is a mini India and is home to 36 communities. The Chief Minister also highlighted tourism and other allied sectors as possible areas for development. The Election Commission of India has revised the schedule of the ongoing special intensive revision of electoral rolls in Tripura. Various political parties demanded it in view of the September 28th village committee elections in the state's tribal areas. With January 1st, 2027 as the qualifying date in the state, the SIR exercise, which was earlier scheduled to commence from the 5th of this month, has now been deferred. The additional chief electoral officer said the month-long house-to-house visits by booth-level officers will begin on November 6th and continue till December 6th, 2026. The draft electoral rolls will be published on December 12, 2026, following the period for filing claims and objections and their subsequent disposal. The final electoral rolls will be published on February 15, 2027. The BJP on Friday announced Debashish Sharma as its candidate for the by-election to the Naugaon Lok Sabha seat in Assam. His candidature was approved by the party Central Election Committee. The notification for the Lok Sabha by-election was issued last week. Candidates can file the nominations until the 16th of this month. Polling will be held on 6th October, while counting of votes will take place on the 9th of October. Besides Naugaon Lok Sabha by-election, five assembly seats in different states will also go to polls on the same date, the 6th of October. Mizoram Minister F. Roding Liana and Lalning Hova Mar has highlighted the potential of Lo Zau Pui, a traditional community farming activity to promote agro-tourism and showcase rural life. The ministers were addressing a festival to mark the completion of clearing weeds in Jum lands, locally known as Lo Zau, at Selchai village in Saitwal district. Speaking at an event in Saichal in Saitwal district, PNE Minister Roding Liana said Lo Zau Pui has gained popularity in different parts of the state and called for efforts to make it more attractive to visitors. Tourism Minister Lalning Hova Mar also said the government has examined whether Lo Zau Pui, deeply rooted in Mizo life, can be adapted for tourism and decided to promote it as an attraction. The East Khasi Hills District Magistrate in Meghalaya has prohibited the unmonitored use of microphones, loudspeakers, amplifiers and other electronic sound system by street performers in public market areas without prior permission. The order was issued in view of noise levels exceeding permissible limits in commercial areas. Street performers have been directed to use acoustic or non-amplified instruments and avoid narrow, eco-prone commercial corridors. The Meghalaya State Pollution Control Board was also directed to monitor noise levels and take action against violations under the Noise Pollution Rules and the Environment Protection Act. Violators may also face action under the Bharatiya Nyaya Sanhita. Nagaland's first Centre of Logistics Training for Excellence
was inaugurated in Dimapur on Friday, aimed to equip youth with industry-oriented skills and improve employment opportunities in the logistics sector. Inaugurating the centre, Deputy Chief Minister T.R. Zelian said the initiative marked an important step towards connecting the Naga youth with the opportunities in India's rapidly growing logistics and supply chain sector. He noted that more than 71,000 people in the state were registered as unemployed, with the employment exchanges with 92%

and lacking formal technical or vocational training. Advisor for Labour, Employment and Skill Development, Mautoshi Longkomer, said Kolte will provide upskilling, practical training, placement support and specialised programmes designed to meet industry needs. It aims to train around 400 unemployed youth for economically weaker sections annually, with at least 20% female participation. A consignment of 15.31 metric tons of high-quality tea from Tripura was dispatched from Durgabari Tea Garden to Kolkata, from where it will be exported to European countries. Chairman of the Tripura Tea Development Corporation Limited, Samir Ranjan Ghosh, said the tea was collected from Durgabari and other tea gardens in the Mohanpur subdivision. The consignment will be sent to European countries through a private company based in Kolkata. Mr. Ghosh said Tripura tea had been exported abroad earlier as well, but never in such a large quantity at one time. He described the initiative as a new milestone for the state's tea industry under the Tripura Tea Development Corporation Limited. Secretary of the Industries and Commerce Department, Kiran Gitte, was also present at the program. The Cultural Affairs Department of Assam will organize a special Instagram reel competition as part of the birth centenary celebration of Bharat Ratna Dr. Bhupen Hazarika, with the aim of engaging younger generations creatively. The competition seeks to take Dr. Bhupen Hazarika's life, works, music and contributions to society to young people across the world through digital platforms. Additional Chief Secretary of the Cultural Affairs Department, B. Kalyan Chakraborty, announced this at a press conference held at Janata Bhavan yesterday. People in the age group of 16 to 45 years can participate in the competition. There is no registration fee. Participants have to create a reel of a maximum duration of 30 seconds in any language. However, English subtitles are mandatory. The last date for submission is October 15th at 11:59 p.m. Now, before we close the headlines once again, Prime Minister Narendra Modi holds bilateral meetings with Russian President Vladimir Putin and Iranian President Masoud Pezeshkian. 8 UDP MLAs and Meghalaya likely to join BJP's CEC meeting of the regional party. Nagaland Chief Minister Nephew Rio meets Union Home Minister Amit Shah, seeking the centre's support in advancing the state's development priorities. And with that, we end the Northeast News Bulletin, which came to you from the Shillong station of Akashvani. Have a nice day.

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1: Good afternoon. This is Akashwani, and I'm Shagun Chopra with the midday news. The headlines. BRICS summit under India's presidency to begin shortly in New Delhi. Focus on global governance, multilateralism, trade, security and supply chains. World leaders assemble for the two-day summit. Prime Minister Narendra Modi to hold bilateral talks with Chinese President Xi Jinping this evening. Prime Minister Modi holds bilaterals with his Malaysian, Vietnamese and Ethiopian counterparts, also confers with Crown Prince of Abu Dhabi. Houthi rebels in Yemen see strategic islands tightening grip on Red Sea shipping route. Saudi Arabia shuts vital pipeline after attack. Orange alert for heavy to very heavy rainfall over Chhattisgarh, Telangana and Vidarbha for today. And in hockey, Indian women team enters Junior Asia Cup 2026 final, defeating South Korea 5-1 in Mochi, China. And now the news in detail. The 18th BRICS summit is set to begin at Bharat Mandapam in New Delhi this afternoon. The two-day grand event will bring together 11 major emerging and developing economies, including Brazil, China, Egypt, Ethiopia, Indonesia, India, Iran, Russia, Saudi Arabia, South Africa, and the UAE. During the high-level event, leaders of the BRICS member countries are expected to discuss key issues, including global governance, multilateralism, trade and investment, technology, food and energy security, healthcare, disaster resilience, and critical supply chains. The summit is being held under India's 2026 BRICS chairship with the theme Building for Resilience, Innovation, Cooperation and Sustainability. Several key world leaders will participate in the high-profile summit. Prime Minister Narendra Modi will be joined by Russian President Vladimir Putin, Chinese President Xi Jinping, South African President Cyril Ramaphosa, Egyptian President Abdel Fattah el-Sisi, Indonesian President Prabowo Subianto and Iranian President Masoud Pezeshkian. Now, we will cross over live to our correspondent Anupam Mishra, who's at Bharat Mandapam covering the event. So, Anupam, what is the immediate buzz right now inside the corridors of Bharat Mandapam?
2: The BRICS summit is set to begin here in Bharat Mandapam. It will begin shortly. The heads of state and heads of government have started arriving at the venue. Nearly after the closed session for 11 countries, will begin at the summit hall where they will deliberate on inclusive global governance, strengthening multilateralism. The leader of the BRICS will also witness the Bharat television. They will jointly plant trees and pose for family photos. Prime Minister Narendra Modi will host a gala dinner for the participating world leaders in the evening. If we talk about India's leadership, has come a time of significant global transformation. International system affecting economic, technological disruption, geopolitical uncertainty, climate change and resource pressures are adding further complexity to the situation. These interconnected challenges require cooperation that is inclusive, practical and responsive to diverse national circumstances. BRICS provides an important avenue for addressing challenges through dialogue and coordinated action. Shabun.
1: Thank you, Anupam. Really appreciate your specific coverage. Chinese President Xi Jinping has arrived in New Delhi to participate in the BRICS Summit 2026. Prime Minister Narendra Modi is scheduled to hold a bilateral meeting with the Chinese President later today. Foreign Affairs Minister of Belarus, Maxim Ryzhnikov, arrived in New Delhi this morning to participate in the 18th BRICS Summit in New Delhi. India and Belarus share warm and friendly relations marked by growing cooperation across a broad range of areas in bilateral and multilateral spheres. Prime Minister Narendra Modi today held bilateral talks with his Ethiopian counterpart Dr. R.B. Ahmed Ali on the sidelines of the 18th BRICS summit in New Delhi. The Ministry of External Affairs said in a statement that the two leaders held discussions aimed at further strengthening the bilateral strategic partnership. Both the leaders reviewed progress across key sectors, including economic cooperation,

0: Defence and Security Partnership and Capacity Building. The meeting built on Prime Minister Modi's historic visit to Addis Ababa in December 2025. The two leaders also exchanged perspectives on regional and international developments of mutual interest and reaffirmed their commitment to close cooperation in multilateral fora. During the meeting, Prime Minister Modi expressed appreciation for Ethiopia's partnership in the 18th BRICS summit and noted that its presence helped in reinforcing the collective voice of the Global South. Well, the BRICS summit is set to begin shortly, and on the sidelines, many bilaterals have taken place. And now, we are joined by Suparna, who's also at the venue. So, Suparna, can you tell us about the hectic engagements of the Prime Minister for the day?
1: Yes, Chagun. Today is a hectic day for diplomacy, with Prime Minister Modi holding back-to-back bilateral meetings with leaders from big BRICS nations since this morning. The day began with Prime Minister's bilateral meeting with his Ethiopian counterpart. This was followed by meetings with the Malaysian PM, Crown Prince of Abu Dhabi, and the Vietnamese Prime Minister. Ethiopia and Malaysia expressed keenness for stronger defense cooperation with India. Shogun, Ethiopia specially welcomed Indian mining companies, and with Malaysia, semiconductor opportunities were discussed. Prime Minister's upcoming bilateral meeting with the Chinese President Xi Jinping, to be held later this evening, will be one of the key highlights of the day. This is President Xi Jinping's first visit to India in almost 7 years, and the discussions between the two leaders are likely to center around border de-escalation and trade imbalances. Back to you, Shagun.
0: Right. Thank you, Suparna, for that thorough breakdown for us. The Prime Minister also held bilateral talks with Crown Prince of Abu Dhabi, Sheikh Khalid bin Mohammed bin Zayed Al Nahyan. President Draupadi Murmu today met with Iranian President Masoud Pezeshkian in New Delhi. The Iranian president is in the national capital to attend the BRICS summit. Yesterday, he held bilateral talks with Prime Minister Narendra Modi. They had exchanged views on recent developments in West Asia. The Prime Minister reiterated India's consistent position that all issues must be resolved through dialogue and diplomacy. He also underscored the need for continued efforts to ensure lasting peace and stability in the region, safeguarding freedom of navigation and commerce, and the safety and well-being of seafarers. Union Education Minister Pralhad Joshi has said that Bharat Innovates Exposition at BRICS Summit 2026 is designed to take innovation emerging from higher education and research institutions to the world. Sharing a video message in a social media post, Mr. Joshi said that it is a matter of pride for the country to welcome all the dignitaries at the exposition. He said that under the visionary leadership of Prime Minister Narendra Modi, India's innovation system has grown rapidly. Mr. Joshi added that the journey of Bharat Innovates has created a global impact.
2: India's innovation ecosystem has grown rapidly. The journey of Bharat Innovates has already created global impact. At its maiden global showcase in Nice, as India leads the BRICS chairship, we remain committed to building a stronger partnership in research, innovation and entrepreneurship. From lab to market, from India to world.
0: China Southern Airlines said today it will resume regular passenger flights between Guangzhou and New Delhi from 21st this month, ending a six-year suspension. Air services between India and China were suspended after the COVID-19 pandemic began in 2020. The resumption comes as Chinese President Xi Jinping visits India for the BRICS summit and holds talks with Prime Minister Narendra Modi. In March this year, Indian carrier IndiGo also began daily flights between Shanghai and Kolkata, further expanding air links between India and China. This is Akashwani giving you the news.
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0: Saudi Arabia has temporarily shut down its major east-west oil pipeline a day after the facility was targeted in a drone attack. The country's Ministry of Energy described the shutdown as a precautionary measure. The east-west pipeline has played a key role in Saudi Arabia's ability to continue exporting oil following the disruption on the Strait of Hormuz during Iran's war with the US and Israel. The Saudi Foreign Ministry blamed the attack on several drones that came from Iraq. The Iraqi government condemned the assault and ordered an investigation. The shutdown comes as Iranian-backed Houthi rebels in Yemen captured port of Mocha and strategic island of Purim in the Bab al-Mandeb Strait at the southern entrance to the Red Sea, opening a new front in the ongoing West Asia conflict. The Bab al-Mandeb Strait is one of the world's key shipping lanes. The advance could boost Iran's strategy of driving up world oil and gas prices to pressure the United States. Two sources from the Saudi-backed internationally recognized Yemeni government said its forces had pulled out of Purim and that the Houthis had also taken the mainland Red Sea coastal town of Dhubab, which faces the island. The India Meteorological Department, IMD, has issued an orange colour warning for heavy to very heavy rainfall over Chhattisgarh, Telangana and Vidarbha for today. Heavy rainfall is also expected over Uttarakhand, Gujarat, Konkan, Goa, Madhya Pradesh, Maharashtra and Chhattisgarh till tomorrow. Similar weather conditions are expected over Odisha, Telangana, West Bengal and parts of Northeast India. The Met Department said that thunderstorm and lightning conditions will continue over Tamil Nadu, Puducherry, Andhra Pradesh, Karaikal, Vidarbha, Bihar, Rajasthan and Andaman and Nicobar Islands till tomorrow. For Delhi, the weather agency has forecast a spell of light rainfall during the evening today. The flood situation in Bihar is showing gradual improvement, although several areas continue to remain affected. More than 2,000 villages across 14 districts are affected. Relief and rescue operations are underway, while the administration is closely monitoring the situation. A report.
4: Water levels in major rivers including the Ganga, Son, Bagmati, Ghagra and Punpun continue to recede. However, the Ganga and Punpun are still flowing above the danger mark at several places. According to the latest report, the Ganga is flowing above the danger mark at almost all monitoring stations in the state including Gandhi Ghat in Patna. The Punpun is flowing more than 1 meter above the danger mark at Shripalpur in Patna. The Water Resources Department has intensified surveillance of vulnerable embankments and erosion-prone locations. Nidhishri for Akashvani News, Patna.
0: In hockey, India stormed into the final of the Women Junior Asia Cup 2026, defeating South Korea 5-1 in Mochi, China today. India will face host China in the final clash of the tournament. For India, Supriya scored a hat-trick, while Madhu Sidar and Sukhveer Kaur all

Francis TFO 466-3637-5 in an all-American clash. In women's singles, defending champion Arina Sabalenka will take on second seed Alina Rybakina in title clash in New York later tonight. Top seed Belarusian Sabalenka booked her place in the final with a 7-5-6-2 victory over third seed American Jessica Pegula, while Rybakina from Kazakhstan defeated fourth seeded Coco Gauff in the semi-finals. Rybakina and Sabalenka have met 17 times, with Sabalenka leading their head-to-head record 10-7. In Grand Slam finals, the two have also faced each other at the Australian Open, with Rybakina winning in 2026 and Sabalenka claiming the title in 2023. Union Home Minister Amit Shah, Defence Minister Rajnath Singh and Lok Sabha Speaker Om Birla have extended their wishes to the countrymen on the occasion of Prakash Purab of Sri Guru Granth Singh Sahib today. In a social media post, Mr. Shah said that the sacred scripture encompasses invaluable teachings on service, sacrifice and equality. And now, before we end the bulletin, the headlines once again. BRICS summit under India's presidency to begin shortly in New Delhi. Focus on global governance, multilateralism, trade, security and supply chains. World leaders assemble for 2 days summit. Prime Minister Narendra Modi to hold bilateral talks with Chinese President Xi Jinping this evening. Prime Minister Modi holds bilaterals with his Malaysian, Vietnamese and Ethiopian counterparts. Also confers with Crown Prince of Abu Dhabi. Houthi rebels in Yemen see strategic islands tightening grip on Red Sea shipping route. Saudi Arabia shuts vital pipeline after attack. Orange alert for heavy to very heavy rainfall over Chhattisgarh, Telangana and Vidarbha for today. And in hockey, Indian women team enters Junior Asia Cup 2026 final, defeating South Korea 5-1 in Mochi, China. And with that, we end the midday news.

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Thank you, Eureka. It's a pleasure taking from here. So, hello, listeners. You are now tuned into Akashvani Imphal's Sangai channel on 103.5 MHz. And here it's me, Sangeeta, bringing Western Music Session. And in today's session here, we have the artists of the week. And today's artists here, we have Christopher Alvin Stapleton, an American singer, songwriter, and guitarist. So let's first hear out the first number, If Forever's Got a Feeling.

Chris Stapleton, born in Kentucky, he moved to Nashville in 1996 to study engineering at Vanderbilt University, but dropped out to pursue a career in music. And afterward, he signed a contract with Seagull Music to write and publish his music. So in our next lineup here, we have Home Every Time, a duet with Adele.

As a recording artist, Stapleton served as a vocalist in two bands, the Bluegrass Ensemble, the Steel Drivers, and a rock band,

Jomshin Brothers before emerging as a solo act. And his debut solo album, Traveler, picked on the top US Billboard 200 and received septuple platinum certification by the Recording Industry Association of America. So next, let's hear out a duet with Lady Gaga, I'll Stand By You.

Well, Chris Stapleton has won many awards, including 11 Grammy Awards, 11 Academy of Country Music Awards, and 15 Country Music Association Awards. Well, he was named the Academy of Country Music Artist Songwriter of the Decade in September 2019. So let's hear out a duet with Rihanna. God Didn't Let Me Break By.

And in 2023, Rolling Stone ranked Chris Stapleton at number 170 on its list of the 200 greatest singers of all time. So now let's hear out a duet with Dolly Parton, Mama Said Never Let Go.

So we did hear and saw today's Artists of the Week session. So for now, it's me, Sangeeta, signing out. Stay tuned for more sessions to come up along with Eureka.

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It wasn't from the victories. It wasn't from the easy roads. It was watching one woman wake before the sun, work until the moon, and somehow.

0: ꯄꯤꯕꯤꯔꯛꯈꯤꯕ ꯑꯗꯨꯒꯤꯁꯦ ꯑꯩꯈꯣꯏꯅ ꯃꯌꯥꯝꯅ ꯄꯤꯛꯄ ꯁꯦꯟꯊꯣꯏꯗ ꯄꯨꯊꯣꯛꯅꯔꯀꯥꯟꯗ ꯑꯗꯨꯗꯒꯤ ꯂꯧꯊꯣꯛꯅꯔꯀꯥꯟꯗ ꯑꯩꯈꯣꯏꯅ ꯑꯗꯨꯒꯤ ꯄꯩꯁꯥꯗꯨꯅ ꯑꯩꯈꯣꯏꯅ ꯑꯗꯨꯒꯤ ꯄꯣꯠꯇꯨꯗ ꯑꯩꯈꯣꯏꯅ ꯁꯤꯖꯤꯟꯅꯕ ꯌꯥꯕ ꯑꯗꯨꯒꯤ ꯄꯩꯁꯥꯗꯨꯅ ꯑꯩꯈꯣꯏꯅ ꯑꯗꯨꯒꯤ ꯄꯣꯠꯇꯨꯗ ꯑꯩꯈꯣꯏꯅ ꯁꯤꯖꯤꯟꯅꯕ ꯌꯥꯕ ꯑꯗꯨꯒꯤ 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
3: The world first aid day is observed to see global awareness day. I'm coming. Masi akoina September 2nd, Saturday, September, say kudingi. Adhanta kina 12 September 2026, 12 September taziko. Masi observed to bagi ayam bat bakalun city promote to one. First aid notice, I'm sung life saving emergency response skills say. Promote to Aduga Masi organized to see International Federation of Red Cross and Red Crescent IFRC Masina 2002 the key of the Tobo Hoki Aduga Masina first 8 day lap Nimista public ta remind to holy Ninjang and Bampo holy Matuti quick and informed action Masina me we magi punsi safe to obey protect health to obey Kana laughing at a professional doctor sing at a professional laughing at a quick symptom general public now Masina protect health to bombs from save life punsi safe can be upset Kram Kanda before professional medical starting at a Masi Adu to Bogi Mutlimana Hondo is that World First Aid Day 2026 teams first aid in migration context Masigi Tim C attention to the importance of immediate care and humanitarian support. From Mioibda, migration related situations like missing the medical care, immediate care people, humanitarian service support to say Masigi, my Tim's Kangali. Adu Lunana, migration not about that, including those who may be living in uncertainty, moving across region or facing vulnerability, crisis condition, the more life from Savung Kangali from Mioba, migrants in OBI, my conflict in OBI, my disaster, man-made disaster OBI. Natural disaster no be moi lebam chabang kan lebam from aduda moi de pibegi machine so mo so team jene so mo explain tori public understanding of first aid ma so mo hari when first aid see limited to homes or classroom when ta pa adugi beyond the layer ta migrants se yum de lebam te classroom lebam te ara achagi humanitarian service settings mam se so atai beyond or khogi training center le to ba limited to ba aduna tan beyond Like itu, aduh, so man tim senam utli macam itu. Karena, karena world first aid is kami observe tobi ya, ke mau mau itu, asalnya ke school senda tobi ya. For students in school senda tobi ya, ko. Kami tobi ada mukhida tobi si poster campaign tobi ya. Hari short speech kami first aid kami tanah nampak, kami first aid senda. Hari classroom tu quiz tu umbi ya. Hari essay paragraph yang nampak first aid kami tanah. Hari conduct role play senda nampak mukhida. Uridi nging nampak. I noticed what a display home to schools in the go. I think school the plan, school awareness campaign at the first city at a Hapsin Biba. I think the demonstration in public places at OBA go. Public campaign to OBA, training workshop to OBA, any community that locality that poster making essay writing to OBA quiz competition the first city, a first city can have a Dumasu, Santoroga, the community of this program, the Hapsin Biba. I do not results the more capacity buildings in my hang like a dimension. Social media is so kind of as a post of people. So I'm talking about observed over the Yamhena effective way in the Kanzai and First see Matamzana Pirgati, Maggie net results in Mana Quake, kind of get at the Missy B sang the Handai. Me solely was the Hennes Soxon TV sang, say, sit up in a serious behind the bar. Was a matin punk for some Matamzana Pirgati.
1: Yam noise, Doctor Makatar, but the Hosikansi, Doctor Lambizium Silly, Adona, Quigi, Lambi the Tokpa, Kudong Tiba, Tokdoxing Gimanunda, Gari, accident Gumba the Sopa, Mioema, a Queen of Fars at 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
3: When a fast aid beating at the responsibilities of a fast aider ki magi taudo thoda responsible second assess without endangering your own life. I na mating pang view, I na adumapu, I is as danger at a hand begun happening. I so hand begun happening. Madoida, when a asuka me malayman class, I is safety hand yangani, I safe a kind of fast aid beginning. I is safety yang was the armada, I couldn't sin lay me work conditions that amo yang bama, at a go man safety guidelines people makle. 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My legally has a canagoma miamana, emergency or any injured person, accident person, voluntarily took a mido. Madubu, the good Samaritan, legally termed to be. Indian Good Samaritan Protection Guidelines in Namasagi, Ministry of Transport, Road Transport and Highways, now published to Cuba. The Indian Good Samaritan and Bystanders Protection Guidelines in the Gazette of India in May 2015. Kalan from Togi, the Massi Guidelines from Hospital na follow to bigdobni, police na follow to bigdobni, other authorities for protection of good Samaritans. 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I am in on your sister. 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I quick around the thing from beginning. And Massi Supreme Court on 6th pastor. Tom Biggs say Indian Good Samaritan Protection Guidelines. Massi, I quick first 8 people. Me, boom, could you bug now? 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
1: Doctor Quiggy, a pig pa ngang sing, Masina, Quiggy, a tow of bottom of Pyrore, Machin Tumba port, where the Gusu could see the getting shock.
0: So we see the measure building or a quina bleeding the stop tonoba amokayosu at some top of the meat. Some toy and bleeding e and hint top of the my life treatment of a and a e to moon say minor measure in tokeni measure regadi so was a gato direct pressure pega are it hearts him at a tanga pigani. Aduna caramba so you may say quina macong swagger hippon bini. Aduga business is the macong tanga people. Aduma transport of any.
2: Doctor Makatarak Buda Hui Nisha Sizinaba. 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
0: it's PBI. Come on, begin. 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My drug infection of mass market conditions of a home tongue of Panduni, my drug to Norval Rimbama, Lingander Tamilia, Sotanaba, can monkey with a dequinamasi, so hondra hondo yangani. 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So, I need a gambi. Margin, some of the number gi speech na as I at 100 to 120 per minute. Maximum to cardiac compression per second PBI. Marki adult organ depth say 2.5 inch, 5 to 6 centimeter. 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

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ꯑꯉꯥꯡꯁꯤꯡꯒꯤ ꯑꯣꯏꯅ ꯕꯔꯊ ꯁꯔꯇꯤꯐꯤꯀꯦꯠ ꯑꯃꯗꯤ ꯃꯃꯥ ꯃꯄꯥ ꯑꯅꯤꯃꯛꯀꯤ ꯑꯥꯙꯥꯔ ꯅꯝꯕꯔ ꯑꯃꯁꯨꯡ ꯃꯃꯥ ꯃꯄꯥꯒꯤ ꯕꯥꯏꯑꯣꯃꯦꯇ꯭ꯔꯤꯛ ꯆꯪꯒꯅꯤ꯫ ꯑꯗꯨꯒ ꯆꯍꯤ 5ꯒꯤ ꯃꯊꯛꯇ ꯂ�ꯕ ꯑꯉꯥꯡꯁꯤꯡꯒꯤ ꯑꯣꯏꯅ �ST, SC ꯑꯃꯁꯨꯡ OBC ꯁꯔꯇꯤꯐꯤꯀꯦꯠ, ꯗꯣꯃꯤꯁꯥꯏꯜ ꯅꯠꯇ꯭ꯔꯒ UIDAI ꯁꯔꯇꯤꯐꯤꯀꯦꯠ ꯑꯃꯗꯤ 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

0: The day has done its bit. There were things to finish, places to be, people to meet, and probably a few things that didn't quite go according to plan. But now, it's time to press pause. Good evening, everyone. Welcome to Night Melodies here on Sangai channel of Akashvani Imphal, broadcasting at 103.5 MHz on FM. I'm Minerva Thanaujam, joined by...
1: Yes, Kaksing Tabam Ritesh.
0: And tonight, we're here to do something very simple. We're not going to solve the world's problems. We're not going to give you a productivity lecture. And we're definitely not going to remind you about all the things you forgot to finish today. We're simply here to play music and listen to your messages.
1: Yes, we are eagerly waiting for all the messages that you want to share with us, right?
0: Right. Yeah. And the number is...
1: Yes, let me do that.
0: Please.
1: Which we love it. It's 9233-683-725. Let me repeat again. It's 9233-683-725. You can listen to us on Radio Set and News on Air app, which is available on Play Store and iOS. And there is also other options like Web OTT platform. And those who have Bluetooth devices, Bluetooth speakers, I think they have the option to listen to FM as well.
0: That's right. Mm-hmm. So, like I said, it's just time to pause. Tonight belongs to music. And for all the work that you have, there is always a tomorrow.
1: Exactly. And everything that we say here is totally unscripted. So anything that we say that hurts the sentiments of anyone is purely unintentional and purely coincidental.
0: Yes. And we apologize for that beforehand.
1: Yes. So while we wait for the SMS, Minerva, let's play a song. I just come across because I have to keep updated myself.
0: Yes. I'm glad you're updating your playlist, I mean.
1: Yeah. I think it's quite popular with the young generation. Let's hear this first song and then we start reading the SMS, right?
0: Of course.

0: BTS 춤춰요 dum-dum.
1: Okay, that's I hope people listen to that. It was sung by Jeon Sumi from South Korea, since we travel South Korea and Japan most of the time, right?
2: Yes, we do, and we love to travel.
1: Yes.
2: Oh, Ritesh, you know, in the past, I think you played the music for about 2.5 minutes.
1: Yes.
2: In the past 2.5 minutes, you would not believe me the number of messages I've received. I've just been trying to open them all, like click one after another.
1: Mm-hmm.
2: I've just not been able to complete all that.
1: Yeah, so the good ones, I mean, the lucky ones will get it, right?
2: Yeah. And so who's the first lucky person whose message you're going to read out?
1: And one thing I was thinking, like, I should take the approval first, which I am planning to take it. What do you think about, like, starting a VIP with Night Melodies? Do you think it's possible?
2: Yeah, first of all, our listeners wouldn't know what VIP is.
1: Huh?
2: It is a phone-in program.
1: Yes.
2: So it means Ritesh is proposing that we do a live phone-in program for our listeners.
1: Yes.
2: I think that can also be, considered.
1: Yes.
2: We'll all take a conclusive decision on that.
1: Yes.
2: And I think we should move ahead. That's
1: those who have the guts to call, right?
2: Yeah. Okay.
1: So the first one is it's from Tanobi Kaidem from Ngairangbum.
2: Okay.
1: It says, sorry for that, I have cold. Good evening, Minerva and Ritesh.
2: Mm-hmm.
1: This is Tanobi Kaidem from Ngairangbum, listening to Night Melodies. Could you please play Shake It Off by Taylor Swift tonight?
2: Why not?
1: Yes,
2: why not?
1: So we are going to play the song. You're the first lucky listeners that we're going to play it. Hope you enjoy the song while we try to retrieve the SMS as much as we can, right?
2: Yes, I'll try my best.

0: shake, shake, shake. Yeah.
1: Okay, that is Taylor Swift. I just remember the song Love Story. Other than that, others are completely blank.
2: Taylor Swift is like I'd say the most popular artist among teenagers and
1: everyone.
2: I wouldn't say everyone, but at least among teenagers, she's like the most popular.
1: Okay.
2: Okay. So, you know what I'm thinking, Ritesh?
1: Yes.
2: I think there are very few people in the world who's like really lucky.
1: Yes.
2: I'm talking about luck.
1: Yes.
2: And I mean, I'm one of those person who's like, I've never been like, you know, for me, it's never been like, you know, your luck shown through.
1: Mm-hmm.
2: For me, it's like, it's hard work and luck both. It mm-hmm. goes side by side. Mm-hmm. Even if I have a luck, if I don't put in hard work, it doesn't work for me. Okay. So, but tonight we have a lucky listener.
1: Okay.
2: So this is where I was coming from. Okay. Coming
1: Maybe
2: to.
1: We need to change your planetary position.
2: So, this one is from Pinky of Hairangoithong, Maibom Lekai.
1: Okay.
2: Good evening, Night Melody. This is Pinky again. Being lucky twice is rare, but not impossible. So, mm-hmm. I'm trying my luck again.

0: Yes, that is N hyphen, the popular one among the younger generation.
1: Yep.
0: Okay,
1: And
0: we have a message that I would like to read it out. You can interpret. I want you to interpret
1: I
0: this.
1: will, I will.
0: It says, good evening to all the listeners and RGS. Yes, good evening to
1: Good
0: you.
1: evening.
0: Sometimes I just wish for a love that feels like home, someone to miss, someone to come back to, and a heart that always wait for mine or waiting for mine. So I would like to request a song by Westlife, My Love, requested by Lang Lane from Hyang Thang. How do you
1: Okay.
0: interpret this SMS? Like, is he a spinster? Like, she doesn't have a boyfriend
1: Oh
0: or.
1: my God, how can you be so negative about this?
0: No, I love to.
1: You know, my dear listeners, right now, both my hands are just targeting the area right under Ritesh's chin. So you could say I could really, you know,
0: See the message, like
1: choke him right now.
0: it's like she wants someone to be there for her, someone who loves her a lot.
1: You know, when I don't know if men have this
0: Oh my
1: understanding,
0: God,
1: okay?
0: don't do that.
1: I really don't want to go in there, but then when you love somebody, that person becomes your home. This is what she means.
0: Okay.
1: Okay, that person becomes your home. It is like, I mean, you may be out, you know, you may be out 9 to 5, do your own work and all, but then when you finally, you know, it doesn't have to be your home per se, but then when you finally meet in the evening, say you go and pick up your girl, or your, you know, you the girl goes to pick up the man of her life. That's the moment you see each other. It's like, you know, the whole day's exhaustion and everything, it just goes away, and you feel at home. You know the feeling of at home, right?
0: Right.
1: You've been away for, say, you've been away traveling, but the moment you come back home, you take a deep breath and like, this is where I'm relaxing, right? Kind.
0: That's
1: That's the feeling when you love somebody.
0: that's why I like I love and respect women a lot. You guys have so are so sensitive, and you can go beyond.
1: I think I'm going to stop you right here and stop myself.

0: Okay, that's the lovely band Westlife.
1: Westlife, from the time we were growing up.
0: Don't say that. We are not that old. We grow up with BTS.
1: Yes, yes. Okay, so we have Lalaima and Mangalaima from Wangu next.
0: Okay.
1: They say good evening to the wonderful team of Night Melodies. We would like to request a song, Wake Me Up When September Ends by Green Day.
0: Perfect.
1: Another nostalgic song.
0: Yeah.
1: We are regular.
0: Now this month is September, right?
1: It's September. September started 12 days into September now.
0: Okay.
1: We are regular listeners of your program, but this is our first time requesting a song. Since it's September, we thought this would be the perfect time to request this beautiful and nostalgic song. We hope you will kindly play it for us tonight. Thank you for making our evenings more beautiful with your wonderful music. With lots of love and warm wishes to the entire Night Melodies team.
0: Yeah, we love you too.
1: And we wish you just the same. Thank you so much for loving our program. Keep listening, keep tuning in every Saturday for this.
0: Yeah, I love to add Sarangi.
1: The few words that you know. I know you just want to show it off, don't you?
0: Yeah, I love the way you talk like that.
1: I got you off guard.
0: Yes. So we are going to play the song.

0: it's definitely a very long song. I know that.
1: Yeah, but much as we'd love to play the whole song and listen to it, we have another request.
0: Okay.
1: This one comes in from Veronica Timtim Ira from Thobal Wang Mataba and Myra and Leah from Moirangkom.
0: Okay.
1: I think they decided to send a message together. Mm-hmm. It's a simple message. It just says hi and requested a song.
0: They got lucky.
1: They got lucky.
0: Okay.
1: This one is a request for the song Until I Found You by Stephen Sanchez.
0: Wow. It's a...
1: Another beautiful song.
0: Yes. We are playing the song. Hope next time you write or you share something with us, we would love to hear.
1: To hear.
0: Yes.

0: Yes, definitely you will find somebody. This is a very nice song.
1: It's a beautiful song.
0: Okay, we have so much to read out, so we may have to cut in between. Like, we will try to play as much as song we can, read out as much as we can.
1: Messages, yeah.
0: So next one is from it says, "Hello, lovely, my brother and sister." Yes, yeah, you are lovely too. I'm Modas from Tangkul Avenue. I don't have anything to say because I'm a new member of this program. Welcome to Night Melodies.
1: Yes, please. And continue with your love and support.
0: Yes, I have nothing to say but want to request a song, "Kids," sung by Sasa Alex Lawn. Please, please play it. Please, I'm late also, please.
1: Yeah,
0: Where
1: you're definitely
0: you're
1: on
0: going?
1: time. You're not late, you're definitely on time. Until I think we take in messages until 21:55 hours,
0: Yes.
1: so you're definitely on time, and we're playing your song request. Ritesh is looking for it.
0: Yes, I'm definitely love to play the song, and you're definitely not late. You got lucky, I think. You're
1: Yeah.
0: fortunate.
1: Ritesh has caught on to that word.
0: Yes. So, I'm playing the song. Hope you enjoy the song.

0: song suits well with the
1: with the night and the melody,
0: with the vibe.
1: Yeah.
0: Okay. Further much ado, we have another SMS which says, "Hi, Night Melodies." Yes.
1: Hello.
0: My name is James from. I would also love your surname. This is James from Kesampat. It was great week, and I'm here doing some studies, but now it's break time. Yes, obviously, Night Melodies is the break time.
1: Right.
0: And I would like to choose a song by The Birth, A Bitter Sweet Symphony.
1: Mm-hmm.
0: So
1: I'm just thinking through, like, you know, you're like, just like James had said, you're reading and reading, and then you're like, I have to read until 9 o'clock, 9:05, so that 9:05 I can take a break. So I'll do all my heavy duty studies before that. So like from 9:05 to 10 is his break time. So
0: yes.
1: I'm glad he's using Night Melodies as keeping Night Melodies as a part of his break.
0: Yeah. And I really want to add a story too. I was actually buying some stuffs from a grocery store, and I stumbled upon somebody, and she says like, she let her kids study till 9:05, and let them listen to Night Melodies. I don't want to flex a muscle, but
1: but then that's how popular the program is, right?
0: Yes. I want to say
1: we should flex.
0: So I'm playing the song. Hope you enjoy it.

0: happen. So maybe they put a voice on it.
1: This is a beautiful song.
0: Okay.
1: Yeah.
0: Okay, there's another one. It says, "Hi, I'm Wisdom Yumnam from Haurebi Awang Lekai. It's my first time on sending an SMS on a radio program." Okay, you are a new radio listener.
1: Yeah,
0: we love that.
1: Welcome to the radio and welcome to Night Melodies.
0: Yes, I would try to participate in other programs. So, yeah, obviously you can. So,
1: sure,
0: can you
1: sure.
0: play the song Night Dancer by Mase?
1: So, okay. Ritesh is playing it definitely. And once again, welcome.
0: Yes.

0: Okay, that's a nice bit, almost with the Night Melodies theme.
1: That's right.
0: It's we went to Japan again, right?
1: Yeah, I think we did. So we every night, every Saturday night, we travel around the globe. That's given.
0: Okay, there's a bit of info about this song. It says it reached number one among Japanese song in Malaysia, Singapore, and Taiwan, with strong position in India, UK, US, France, Brazil, and other markets. So it's a very popular song.
1: A very popular one. I mean, the beat is something that you can't just skip.
0: Right.
1: All right, so the next message I'm picking up is from Sunny from Hyderabad.
0: Okay.
1: Sunny says, "A very good evening to Ritesh and Minerva. It's a pleasant evening to hear good to Night Melodies. This evening, I have a request. Let Me Love You by DJ Snake featuring Justin Bieber. I will appreciate I'll appreciate if you consider my request."
0: Definitely.
1: Thank you, Sunny, for the message, and glad to know that you're listening to us all the way from Hyderabad.
0: Yes.
1: And we are definitely playing your request this very moment.
0: Yes. So, Saini from Hyderabad, from Imphal with love, from both of us.
1: Yes, from Imphal with love.

0: We'd love to play the whole song, but we can't.
1: Yeah, and I have a very interesting message right now.
0: Yes.
1: You want to listen to it?
0: Yes.
1: This one says, "Good evening, Night Melodies. Last week, Ritesh told us about his school life, and I was shocked to know that he studied in Catholic school Kanchipur, because I also studied in that school for 10 years.
0: Mm-hmm.
1: This year, I'm in my 11th. And there's a complaint also along with it.
0: Okay, read that out.
1: This one says,
0: uh-huh.
1: Last week I messaged and chose a song, but the message was not read. Although the song was played at last because it was chosen by someone else.
0: Okay.
1: So today I'm hoping you'll play my song. The song is They Don't Know About Us by BTS, but the person who sent this message hasn't mentioned the name or the place. But I'm still picking it up because
0: My name is there.
1: And also, we have, like, my dear listeners, we have like sometimes we overlook messages. Like, say for example, Green Day today was chosen by. I'm sure it was chosen by not just one listener.
0: Right.
1: So when we go through after the program, we just have 1 hour to do the whole show.
0: Yeah, which
1: and
0: is
1: there
0: not
1: are,
0: enough.
1: There are like hundreds of messages lined up.
0: Right.
1: You know, definitely after the program, when we look at it, there'll be one or two more listeners who have requested that song.
0: Yes,
1: like
0: exactly.
1: Like the very
0: that
1: popular
0: happened.
1: Songs, we always have, you know, more than one people requesting it.
0: Yes.
1: So,
0: hello, comrade. I would say comrade.
1: So we're sorry we didn't pick it up last time, but today we're definitely playing your requests.
0: Yes. Don't feel sorry about why we don't pick up. We are definitely picking up. So you're fortunate enough, and being a comrade, I'm playing the song. So I love being a part of that school, and still, I'm my heart is with the school. So I hope you can also tell those friends to listen to our program, right?
1: Sure, sure, sure thing.

0: Yes, that is BTS, the very popular band. Everyone loves it, right?
1: Yeah.
0: Even us. Yeah,
1: Even us.
0: even us. We are a
1: No doubt. No
0: diehard
1: doubt. Army.
0: fan. Yes, Army. Yeah, Army, Army.
1: But I told you before that I'm not really an army, but I do love BTS.
0: You have to become an Army. Okay, there is next SMS. Good evening, Minerva and Ritesh. Yes, a very good evening.
1: Good evening.
0: And I am Harimati Taklembam from Top Awang Likai. I would like to say that Saturday night is incomplete without listening to Night Melodies program. I am the regular listener of this program. Keep signing. May I request a song, Soda Pop?
1: Yes, a very, very popular song.
0: Yeah, everybody loves it.
1: Yeah, and thank you, Harimati. Amidst all the new listeners,
0: Yes.
1: it's so good to you come across our long-time listeners'
0: Yes.
1: message.
0: Exactly. So we are playing the song. Time is running out. We're going to play it fast, and then we will try to read out as much as we can.
1: Sure.

0: I
1: Ritesh,
0: hope
1: I'll try to squeeze in one last message. I'm cutting you in between.
0: It's okay, it's okay. I thought like we could have it till 12 o'clock.
1: That's right.
0: Yeah.
1: Oh, so we have Jahadir Boboy from 100 Flowers College of Pharmacy, Pangai.
0: Mm-hmm.
1: Jahadir says, good evening. The duo of Minerva and Ritesh has increased the happiness peptide in me. And hope so this happens to all the listeners. Thank you so much for this jolly program. And I'd like to listen to the song. I'd like I Can Be Your Hero by Enrique Iglesias.
0: Oh.
1: And this is a long lost song from our playlist.
0: Yes.
1: And we're reviving that again. Thank you so much, Jahadir, for letting us know how much you love our program.
0: Yes.
1: And we love you back.

Would you cry if you saw me crying? Would you save my soul tonight?

0: I hate this. I hate this.
1: Ritesh hates the fact that we have to stop at 10.
0: Yes.
1: And with this beautiful melody, we've come to the end of tonight's Night Melodies.
0: Yes.
1: It's been lovely having you with us. And wherever tonight finds you, we hope you carry a little music with you when you leave us and when we leave you.
0: Yes. This is Ritesh.
1: And Minerva signing off for the night.
0: Good night.

Tabire Night Melodies Thawram Lanthok Pikibasing Minerva Thawnaungzam Amadi Kaksing Tabam Ritesh Sharma Adomna Thawram Tabiri Ba Asya Akashvani Imphal Gi Sangai Channel Dagini

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0: 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हुआ।
1: दिस इज आकाशवाणी, the news read by Amrit Bhushan. The BRICS nations adopted New Delhi Declaration on the first day of their summit at Bharat Mandapam in New Delhi today. The declaration calls for commitment to stronger multilateralism and deeper cooperation, stresses on deeper economic and developmental cooperation, and advocates international order for developing countries to have greater influence in decision-making on global issues. The BRICS leaders expressed concern over ongoing conflicts in many parts of the world and the current state of polarization and fragmentation in the international order. The grouping also stressed cooperation on sustainable development. It highlighted the need to tackle hunger and poverty and strengthen the global response to climate change. Prime Minister Narendra Modi said in his closing remarks after adoption of the New Delhi Declaration that it provides a clear direction for the shared resolve of the member countries. He added that it is now their shared responsibility to translate these resolutions into tangible results.
2: आज की चर्चा से स्पष्ट है कि बदलते हुए विश्व का संचालन पुराने संस्थानों से नहीं किया जा सकता। रिप्रेजेंटेशन, रिस्पॉन्सिवनेस और रूल मेकिंग तीनों में सुधार आवश्यक है। आज एडप्ट किया गया न्यू दिल्ली डिक्लेरेशन हमारे साझा संकल्प को स्पष्ट दिशा देता है। अब हमारी जिम्मेदारी है कि इन संकल्पों को ठोस परिणामों में बदले।
1: The 18th BRICS summit kicked off this afternoon with Prime Minister Narendra Modi welcoming leaders of member countries at Bharat Mandapam. In his opening remarks, Prime Minister Modi proposed a BRICS continuity and implementation mechanism to ensure that the grouping's institutional momentum is maintained despite the changing chairship every year. He emphasized that the gap between decisions and their outcomes must be bridged through partnership and collective action.
2: ग्लोबल साउथ आज वैश्विक संकटों की फ्रंट रो में है, लेकिन डिसीजन मेकिंग की बैक रो में है। हमें इस पिरामिड ऑफ प्रिविलेज को प्लेटफॉर्म ऑफ पार्टनरशिप में बदलना है, जहां हर देश की आवाज हो, हर सदस्य का स्टेक हो, हर प्रयास के केंद्र में मानवता का विकास हो। इस उद्देश्य से मैं प्रस्ताव रखता हूं कि हम मिलकर ग्लोबल गवर्नेंस रिफॉर्म के 10 proposals तैयार करें।
1: The Prime Minister said BRICS countries will have to work on a new and ambitious agenda for the next 20 years. The Prime Minister also proposed to establish a seafarers emergency support network to connect the maritime authorities and diplomatic missions of relevant countries to facilitate assistance during difficult times. After the conclusion of the session on the first day, Prime Minister Modi and the BRICS leaders planted saplings at the venue outside the lawns of Bharat Mandapam and posed for a family photo. They also visited the India Innovates exhibition. Prime Minister Narendra Modi and President of China Xi Jinping today reaffirmed that India and China should take a strategic and long-term perspective of their ties and differences should not become disputes. During their bilateral meeting on the sidelines of BRICS summit, the two leaders welcomed the steady progress in India-China bilateral relations since their last meeting in Tianjin in August last year. Prime Minister Modi highlighted that both sides must be guided by three mutuals: mutual respect, mutual sensitivity, and mutual interest. He emphasized that peace and tranquility in the border areas remains an essential basis for the continued development of bilateral relations. The two leaders expressed commitment to a fair, reasonable, and mutually acceptable resolution of the boundary question proceeding from the political perspective of their overall bilateral relations and the long-term interests of the two peoples. External Affairs Ministry said in a statement that the two leaders took note of the progress in people-to-people ties and underscored the need to further promote cultural exchanges, business linkages, and greater mobility between the two countries. A special cultural performance, Navarasa, the universe of shared emotions, was presented during the BRICS Leaders Summit Gala dinner hosted by the Prime Minister today at Bharat Mandapam in New Delhi. The cultural event featured the BRICS Symphony, One Rhythm, Many Cultures, bringing together musicians from BRICS members and partner countries in a unique collaborative musical performance. And in US Open tennis, defending champion Arina Sabalenka will take on Elena Rybakina in the women's singles final tonight. And that is the end of this news bulletin.
3: अब सुनिए आज शाम 6:30 बजे प्रसारित मार्केट मंत्र कार्यक्रम का पुनः प्रसारण।

0: The BRICS nations adopted New Delhi Declaration on the first day of their summit at Bharat Mandapam in New Delhi. The declaration calls for commitment to stronger multilateralism and deeper cooperation, stresses on deeper economic and developmental cooperation, and advocates international order for developing countries to have greater influence in decision-making on global issues. The BRICS leaders expressed concern over ongoing conflicts in many parts of the world and the current state of polarization and fragmentation in the international order. The grouping also stressed cooperation on sustainable development. Prime Minister Narendra Modi said in his closing remarks after adoption of the New Delhi Declaration that it provides a clear direction for the shared resolve of the member countries. He added that it is now their shared responsibility to translate these resolutions into tangible results.
1: आज की चर्चा से स्पष्ट है कि बदलते हुए विश्व का संचालन पुराने संस्थानों से नहीं किया जा सकता। रिप्रेजेंटेशन, रिस्पॉन्सिवनेस और रूल मेकिंग तीनों में सुधार आवश्यक है। आज एडॉप्ट किया गया न्यू दिल्ली डिक्लेरेशन हमारे साझा संकल्प को स्पष्ट दिशा देता है। अब हमारी जिम्मेदारी है कि इन संकल्पों को ठोस परिणामों में बदले।
0: The 18th BRICS summit kicked off with Prime Minister Narendra Modi welcoming leaders of member countries at Bharat Mandapam. In his opening remarks, Prime Minister Modi proposed a BRICS continuity and implementation mechanism to ensure that the grouping's institutional momentum is maintained despite the changing chairship every year. He emphasized that the gap between decisions and their outcomes must be bridged through partnership and collective action. The Prime Minister said BRICS countries will have to work on a new and ambitious agenda for the next 20 years.
1: अब समय है कि हम BRICS में हमारी एकता और सहमति को वैश्विक मंच पर ठोस परिणामों में बदले। अगले 20 वर्षों के लिए हमें एक नए और ambitious agenda पर काम करना होगा। इसकी शुरुआत हमें अपने खुद के working system से करनी होगी। BRICS की अध्यक्षता हर वर्ष बदलती है। किंतु इसकी वजह से हमारा इंस्टीट्यूशनल मोमेंटम नहीं रुकना चाहिए।
0: After the conclusion of the session on the first day, Prime Minister Modi and the BRICS leaders planted saplings at the venue outside the lawns of Bharat Mandapam and posed for a family photo. They also visited the India Innovates exhibition. Prime Minister Narendra Modi and President of China Xi Jinping reaffirmed that India and China should take a strategic and long-term perspective of their ties and differences should not become disputes. During their bilateral meeting on the sidelines of BRICS summit, the two leaders welcomed the steady progress in India-China bilateral relations since their last meeting in Tianjin in August last year. Prime Minister Modi highlighted that both sides must be guided by three mutuals: mutual respect, mutual sensitivity, and mutual interest. The two leaders expressed commitment to a fair, reasonable, and mutually acceptable resolution of the boundary question proceeding from political perspective of their overall bilateral relations and the long-term interests of the two peoples. External Affairs Ministry said in a statement that the two leaders took note of the progress in people-to-people ties and underscored the need to further promote cultural exchanges, business linkages and greater mobility between the two countries. Prime Minister's Museum and Library hosted the visiting dignitaries participating in the BRICS summit. They included the First Lady of Philippines, Luis Araneta Marcos, daughter of the President of Iran, Zahra Pezeshkian, and son-in-law of the President of Iran, Hassan Majidi Dizaj. During the visit, the dignitaries toured blocks 1 and 2 of the museum and experienced the immersive exhibits at the Anubhuti section. In cricket, India will begin their three-match T20I series against Afghanistan at Arun Jaitley Stadium in Delhi today. All three matches are scheduled at the same venue. India have won 8 of their 9 T20Is against Afghanistan, with one match ending without a result. The Indian team will look to build momentum after defeats against Ireland and England in the new T20 cycle. And that is the end of this news bulletin.

saplings at the venue outside the lawns of Bharat Mandapam and posed for a family photo. They also visited the India Innovates exhibition. Prime Minister Narendra Modi and President of China Xi Jinping reaffirmed that India and China should take a strategic and long-term perspective of their ties and differences should not become disputes. During their bilateral meeting on the sidelines of BRICS Summit, the two leaders welcomed the steady progress in India-China bilateral relations since their last meeting in Tianjin in August last year. Prime Minister Modi highlighted that both the sides must be guided by three mutuals: mutual respect, mutual sensitivity, and mutual interest. The two leaders expressed commitment to a fair, reasonable, and mutually acceptable resolution of the boundary question proceeding from the political perspective of their overall bilateral relations and the long-term interests of the two people. Prime Minister's Museum and Library hosted the visiting dignitaries participating in the BRICS Summit. They included the First Lady of the Philippines, Luisa Renata Marcos, daughter of the President of Iran, Zahra Pezeshkian, and son-in-law of the President of Iran, Hassan Majidi Dosad. During the visit, the dignitaries toured blocks 1 and 2 of the museum and experienced the immersive exhibits at the Anubhuti section. Commerce and Industry Minister Piyush Goyal held a bilateral meeting with Malaysian Minister of Investment, Trade and Industry, Datuk Seri Johari Abdul Ghani in New Delhi. In a social media post, Mr. Goyal said that during the meeting, both the sides reviewed the India-Malaysia economic partnership and discussed ways to boost two-way trade and investment, improve market access, and strengthen the supply chain linkages in areas of complementary strengths. In T20 Women's Asia Cup Cricket Final, India will face defending champion Sri Lanka in Dubai today. The summit clash will begin at 8 p.m. Indian time. Seven-time champions India reached the final unbeaten, topping Group A with 3 wins before defeating Bangladesh by 40 runs in the semi-final. And that is the end of this news bulletin.

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1: This is Akashvani, the news read by Akhila. The BRICS nations adopted New Delhi Declaration on the first day of their summit at Bharat Mandapam in New Delhi yesterday. The declaration calls for a commitment to stronger multilateralism and deeper cooperation, stresses on deeper economic and developmental cooperation, and advocates an international order for developing countries to have greater influence in decision-making on global issues. The BRICS leaders expressed concern over ongoing conflicts in many parts of the world and the current state of polarization and fragmentation in the international order. The grouping also stressed cooperation on sustainable development. Prime Minister Narendra Modi said in his closing remarks, after adoption of the New Delhi Declaration, that it provides a clear direction for the shared resolve of the member countries. He added that it is now their shared responsibility to translate these resolutions into tangible results.
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1: The 18th BRICS Summit kicked off yesterday with Prime Minister Narendra Modi welcoming leaders of member countries at Bharat Mandapam. In his opening remarks, Prime Minister Modi proposed a BRICS continuity and implementation mechanism to ensure that the grouping's institutional momentum is maintained despite the change in chairship every year. He emphasized that the gap between decisions and their outcomes must be bridged through partnership and collective action. The Prime Minister said BRICS countries will have to work on a new and ambitious agenda for the next 20 years. The Prime Minister also proposed to establish a seafarers' emergency support network to connect the maritime authorities and diplomatic missions of relevant countries to facilitate assistance during difficult times. Prime Minister Modi said the time has come to translate the unity and consensus among BRICS countries into concrete outcomes on the global stage. He said resilience, innovation, cooperation and sustainability have been India's foremost priorities as chair.
2: Bharat ki BRICS adhyakshata people centric aur humanity first approach par aadharit hai. Resilience, innovation, cooperation aur sustainability hamari prathmiktaye rahi hain. In prathmiktaon ke sath humne BRICS sahyog ko samanya jan se jodne ka vishesh बल दिया है।
1: After the conclusion of the session on the first day, Prime Minister Modi and the BRICS leaders planted saplings at the venue outside the lawns of Bharat Mandapam and posed for a family photo. They also visited the India Innovates exhibition. Prime Minister Narendra Modi and President of China Xi Jinping reaffirmed that India and China should take a strategic and long-term perspective of their ties and differences should not become disputes. During their bilateral meeting on the sidelines of BRICS Summit, the two leaders welcomed the steady progress in India-China bilateral relations since their last meeting in Tianjin in August last year. Prime Minister Modi highlighted that both the sides must be guided by three mutuals: mutual respect, mutual sensitivity, and mutual interest. The two leaders expressed commitment to a fair, reasonable, and mutually acceptable resolution of the boundary question, proceeding from the political perspective of their overall bilateral relations and the long-term interests of the two people. Union Home Minister Amit Shah began a three-day visit to Mumbai yesterday, during which he will visit the Asiatic Society of Mumbai and attend the 6th Akhil Bharatiya Rajabhasha Sammelan, a conference focused on Hindi. At the Asiatic Society of Mumbai, the Home Minister will inaugurate a special curated exhibition of manuscripts titled Sri Ganesh Gyanarthi. He will also visit the library, inspect the work of the Manuscript Conservation Laboratory at the Asiatic Society, and address the gathering. Today afternoon, Mr. Shah is scheduled to attend the JGEPC Awards function at the Bharat Diamond Bourse in BKC. In T20 Women's Asia Cup Cricket Final, India will face defending champion Sri Lanka in Dubai today. The summit clash will begin at 8 p.m. Indian time. And that is the end of this news bulletin.

August bani Imphal, ngasi September gi tang tarahumdoi English ngani kunteruk langban gini ni panba nomaising numid sakab dalising amachama fani funipal. Hauzik ayuki pung mga makai takibagaloy na na August bani Imphal gi FM sangai general gi thauram lantok pahuzeri lantok seriba megahertz sama hum dasmik manga thauram tabiri basing bu taram na okseri kurumzeri.